time on his hand and never stopped to think that he was getting older. But when his night came,

0: So that was John Salem. So I'm going to run over and switch some equipment over, but I'm going to let Woodward talk to our next guest here, DJ Kairos, who we actually have some of his new music playing in the background here.
1: That's my new track, Predilection, featuring King Milo. It's dropping on my new album that should be coming out this year.
2: Nice. So for those who really don't know that much about you, how'd you come up with the name Kairos?
1: So a funny story on that. I was in church listening to a sermon, and the word Kairos was mentioned. And then I Googled the definition, and it's described as, it's Greek for God's time, and everything happens in God's time, you know?
2: Sweet. So how long have you been in the business?
1: I've been professionally DJing for around 1 or 2 years, but I started taking it seriously around 15 to 16 years old.
2: Oh, so basically then, what's the word I'm looking for? Newbie, somewhat.
1: Yeah, yeah. Somewhat. I play 11 Green different thumb. Instruments I've been playing since I was 7. So I've always been doing music, but DJing is kind of new to me.
2: Cool. Mr. Salem, you got any questions for him?
3: I mean, our standard, you know, do you got any other shows coming up?
1: Not right now.
3: Okay.
1: But I do have a lot of projects that I am working on.
3: Oh, that's good.
1: I have a project dropping with EQY through Juke Music in the UK April 1st. I have a couple tracks, a 4-track EP coming out with Ron Mercy

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I look to my left, and who do I see? Ruby. 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Can roll solo with the crew. Sometimes I just like to watch her do what she do. I roll up behind her, unannounced, lean in, kiss her on the neck, say hey. She hands me a scotch on the rocks, 'cause she's just cool that way.

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intend to. Now the categories are Butch Queen 1 through 17 and for the girls 18 through 30. As far as all of y'all not walking, please realize that we all at one time or another have lusted to walk a ballroom floor. So give the patrons and the contestants, you know, a round of applause for nerves. Because with your vicious motherfuckers, it do take nerves. Believe me, we're not going to be shady, just fierce.

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We're about to get our thing.